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And though you treat me cruel, you hurt me, and you make me cry.

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